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0: 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Got my feet on the ground, in the heart of everything.
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0: It's just the way that I want it. 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
1: Langs de stadsgrachten en over de Thorbeckegracht, dit is 1 Zwolle.

It's hard to say that I'd rather stay awake when I'm asleep, because my dreams are bursting at the seams.

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Sundress, nothing underneath as we undress. 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Couple of broken people trying to complete each other under one breath.

0: 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Dit is 1 Zwolle.
1: No thank you is what I should have said. I should be in bed. But temptations of trouble on my tongue. Troubles yet to come.
2: One sip.
1: Bad for me.
2: One hit.
1: Bad for me.
2: One kiss.
1: Bad for me. But I give in so easily. And no thank you.

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1: I've been trying to understand why people keep saying things, telling me how my vote is wasted.